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tells me we'll be alright, alright. My location unknown, trying to find a way back home to you again. I gotta get back to you, gotta get back to you. 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